0: And now, a list of all the things better than our playlist. Pizza. Yeah, pizza. Well, that's kind of it.
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0: 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Well, I'm sorry to report this one's a hoax. It first appeared on a parody website, and folks just didn't get the joke. It spread like wildfire, a viral claim that McDonald's is launching a $20 subscription with unlimited fries. 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
8: 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There will be an American Red Cross blood drive. It will be on Tuesday from 11 a.m. to 5 p.m. It'll be at the Vandalia Moose Lodge, 328 South 3rd Street in Vandalia. Again, that's an American Red Cross blood drive on Tuesday from 11 to 5 at the Vandalia Moose Lodge. Great news, Vandalia. 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And that's a look at our community calendar on WKRV and WPMB. 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
9: This is severe weather season. Severe thunderstorms and tornadoes can develop rapidly. At WKRV and WPME, we'll keep you informed when severe weather is a possibility. 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We'll bring you the latest forecasts from the National Weather Service and current radar reports. 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

0: All I want to do, that is Sheryl Crow. Looking at statistics for 2025, I just read that 4,153,237 people got married last year. I don't want to cause any trouble, but shouldn't that be an even number?
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1: This is Gavin Run for the WKRV with forecast for tonight. It's partly cloudy at the low around 44. Tomorrow, sunny at the high near 71. Monday night, mostly clear at the low around 47. Tuesday, sunny at the high near 77. Tuesday night, a chance of showers and thunderstorms before 1 a.m. with a low around 56. Wednesday, sunny at the high near 72. Wednesday night, clear at the low around 47. Thursday, sunny at the high near 71. Thursday night, mostly clear at the low around 53. And that's a look at WKRV with a forecast for tonight.

0: 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Delta says they'll stop all food and beverage service on flights of 349 miles or less starting May 19th, and that affects about 450 daily flights.
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9: This again, run for the WKRV with forecast for tonight. It's partly cloudy at the low around 44. Tomorrow, sunny at the high near 71. Monday night, mostly clear at the low around 47. Tuesday, sunny at the high near 77. Tuesday night, a chance of showers and thunderstorms before 1 a.m. with a low around 56. Wednesday, sunny at the high near 72. Wednesday night, clear at the low around 47. Thursday, sunny at the high near 71. Thursday night, mostly clear at the low around 53. And that's a look at WKRV with a forecast for tonight.
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9: 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There will be an American Red Cross blood drive. It will be on Tuesday from 11 a.m. to 5 p.m. It'll be at the Vandalia Moose Lodge, 328 South 3rd Street in Vandalia. Again, that's an American Red Cross blood drive on Tuesday from 11 to 5 at the Vandalia Moose Lodge. Great news, Vandalia. 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
9: Mark your calendar for Sheldon Pup Schulte's Bailey Fest 2 and raffle coming up on Saturday, July 18th from 3 to 7 p.m. at the Fayette County Fairgrounds in Brownstown. There will be live entertainment provided by South of 16. There will be food trucks on site and a cash bar. There will be over $17,000 in cash given away in the raffle. There will be over 20 firearms up for deck of card drawings. All proceeds go to Darren Bailey for governor, and Darren Bailey will be in attendance for the event. Tickets will go fast for this event, so contact PUP today for tickets at 618-267-0572. That's 618-267-0572. At Sheldon PUP Schulte's Bailey Fest 2 and raffle coming up on Saturday, July 18th at the Fayette County Fairgrounds in Brownstown. 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

0: wholehearted, that is extreme. Looking forward to sharing this story with you because it's a fun story and it's true. You ready for this one? A Buffalo woman is facing charges after using a kayak in a mall fountain while dressed as a pirate and shouting orders at shoppers. Yeah, I thought you would.
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1: This is Gavin Run for the WKRV with forecast for tonight. It's partly cloudy at the low around 44. Tomorrow, sunny at the high near 71. Monday night, mostly clear at the low around 47. Tuesday, sunny at the high near 77. Tuesday night, a chance of showers and thunderstorms before 1 a.m. with a low around 56. Wednesday, sunny at the high near 72. Wednesday night, clear at the low around 47. Thursday, sunny at the high near 71. Thursday night, mostly clear at the low around 53. And that's a look at WKRV with a forecast for tonight.

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0: We're not going to take it anymore. That is Twisted Sister. I'm Peter Z. It's Mother's Day, celebrating women who mean so much in our lives. Survey question asked, how long would the typical family last without a mom to run the show? Less than half a day, a recent survey found. More than half, 58% of those polled, said things would crash and burn without moms in a day or less.
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10: 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There will be an American Red Cross blood drive. It will be on Tuesday from 11 a.m. to 5 p.m. It'll be at the Vandalia Moose Lodge, 328 South 3rd Street in Vandalia. Again, that's an American Red Cross blood drive on Tuesday from 11 to 5 at the Vandalia Moose Lodge. Great news, Vandalia. 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
11: This is severe weather season. Severe thunderstorms and tornadoes can develop rapidly. And WKRV and WPME will keep you informed when severe weather is a possibility. When storms are in the area, we're your source for weather information round the clock. We'll bring you the latest forecasts from the National Weather Service and current radar reports. 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
1: This is Gavin Renfrew for the WKRV with forecast for tonight. It's partly cloudy at the low around 44. Tomorrow, sunny at the high near 71. Monday night, mostly clear at the low around 47. Tuesday, sunny at the high near 77. Tuesday night, a chance of showers and thunderstorms before 1 a.m. with a low around 56. Wednesday, sunny at the high near 72. Wednesday night, clear at the low around 47. Thursday, sunny at the high near 71. Thursday night, mostly clear at the low around 53. And that's a look at WKRV with a forecast for tonight.

0: Okay, we admit it. There are a few things more important than listening to great music. Like, sleeping. But we promise, we'll be here when you wake up.
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0: You've lost that love and feeling. Hall & Oates covering the Righteous Brothers there on Peter Z on Mother's Day. People planning to spend a record average $284 on Mother's Day gifts this year. That's up from $259 last year. Doesn't say in the survey whether that means more gifts or just that much inflation.
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7: 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There will be an American Red Cross blood drive. It will be on Tuesday from 11 a.m. to 5 p.m. It'll be at the Vandalia Moose Lodge, 328 South 3rd Street in Vandalia. Again, that's an American Red Cross blood drive on Tuesday from 11 to 5 at the Vandalia Moose Lodge. Great news, Vandalia. 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
1: This again, run for the WKRV with forecasts for tonight. It's partly cloudy at the low around 44. Tomorrow, sunny at the high near 71. Monday night, mostly clear at the low around 47. Tuesday, sunny at the high near 77. Tuesday night, a chance of showers and thunderstorms before 1 a.m. with a low around 56. Wednesday, sunny at the high near 72. Wednesday night, clear at the low around 47. Thursday, sunny at the high near 71. Thursday night, mostly clear at the low around 53. And that's a look at WKRV with a forecast for tonight.

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Police and Roxanne kicking off another hour of great music. I'm Peter Z. Eurythmics are coming up. Fleetwood Mac, Thin Lizzy, Def Leppard, and more. It's all after Journey. Here's Girl Can't Help It.

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5: 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There will be an American Red Cross blood drive. It will be on Tuesday from 11 a.m. to 5 p.m. It'll be at the Vandalia Moose Lodge, 328 South 3rd Street in Vandalia. Again, that's an American Red Cross blood drive on Tuesday from 11 to 5 at the Vandalia Moose Lodge. Great news, Vandalia. 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
1: This is Gameron from the WKRV with the forecast for today. It's sunny with a high near 71. Tonight, mostly clear with a low around 47. Tuesday, sunny with a high near 77. Tuesday night, a chance of showers and thunderstorms before 1 a.m. Partly cloudy with a low around 56. Wednesday, sunny with a high near 72. Wednesday night, clear with a low around 47. Thursday, sunny with a high near 71. Thursday night, mostly clear with a low around 53. Friday, 20% chance of showers, mostly sunny at the high near 80. Friday night, a 30% chance of showers and thunderstorms, partly cloudy at the low around 63. And that's a look at WKRV or the forecast for today.

Hey, I'm Harley, and as we transition from Mother's Day into another work week, we look into how many hours moms actually work in a week. Spoiler alert, it's a lot, and I've got Bon Jovi after the cars.

0: roses. 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Well, I hope that you treated your mom to some roses or pink carnations for Mother's Day. She deserves it. She works hard. The average mother puts in 98 hours a week of mothering. That is more than twice the amount of time a typical person spends on a full-time job. 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
7: This is Gavin Renfro for WKRV with the forecast for today. It's sunny with a high near 71. Tonight, mostly clear with a low around 47. Tuesday, sunny with a high near 77. Tuesday night, a chance of showers and thunderstorms before 1 a.m. Partly cloudy with a low around 56. Wednesday, sunny with a high near 72. Wednesday night, clear with a low around 47. Thursday, sunny with a high near 71. Thursday night, mostly clear with a low around 53. Friday, 20% chance of showers, mostly sunny at the high near 80. Friday night, a 30% chance of showers and thunderstorms, partly cloudy at the low around 63. And that's a look at WKRV or the forecast for today.
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0: Peter Gabriel and Shock the Monkey. Well, Peter Gabriel has been celebrating 2026 by putting out a new song every month to coincide with the full moon. His most recent song, just put out last week, is called Won't Stand Down. The next full moon, in case you're keeping track, is May 31st. It will be the second full moon in May, the blue moon.
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6: 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There will be an American Red Cross blood drive. It will be on Tuesday from 11 a.m. to 5 p.m. It'll be at the Vandalia Moose Lodge, 328 South 3rd Street in Vandalia. Again, that's an American Red Cross blood drive on Tuesday from 11 to 5 at the Vandalia Moose Lodge. Great news, Vandalia. 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
1: This is Gavin for the WKRB with the forecast for today. The sunny at a high near 71. Tonight, mostly clear with a low on 47. Tuesday, sunny at the high near 77. Tuesday night, a chance of showers and thunderstorms before 1 a.m. Partly cloudy with a low on 56. Wednesday, sunny at the high near 72. Wednesday night, clear with a low on 47. Thursday, sunny at the high near 71. Thursday night, mostly clear with a low on 53. Friday, 20% chance of showers, mostly sunny at the high near 80. Friday night, a 30% chance of showers and thunderstorms, partly cloudy at the low on 63. And that's a look at WKRV or the forecast for today.

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Pressure, pushing down on me, pressing down on you. 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

Imagine if you could read someone's mind. Oh, the technology is closer than you think. And I've got Whitesnake and Electric Light Orchestra to follow Billy Squire.

0: Whitesnake, is this love? And well, it was only a matter of time before a scientist could figure out how to read people's minds. Inventors are currently working on a hat that will read your mind. The hat comes lined with 100,000 sensors that will translate electrical signals from your brain into words. Can you imagine a world where every single thought in your head is just put out there? No, I can't imagine it, and it sounds like a nightmare.
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4: 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There will be an American Red Cross blood drive. It will be on Tuesday from 11 a.m. to 5 p.m. It'll be at the Vandalia Moose Lodge, 328 South 3rd Street in Vandalia. Again, that's an American Red Cross blood drive on Tuesday from 11 to 5 at the Vandalia Moose Lodge. Great news, Vandalia. 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
1: This is Gameron for the WKRV with the forecast for today. It's sunny at the high near 71. Tonight, mostly clear at the low around 47. Tuesday, sunny at the high near 77. Tuesday night, a chance of showers and thunderstorms before 1 a.m. Partly cloudy at the low around 56. Wednesday, sunny at the high near 72. Wednesday night, clear at the low around 47. Thursday, sunny at the high near 71. Thursday night, mostly clear with the low around 53. Friday, 20% chance of showers, mostly sunny at the high near 80. Friday night, a 30% chance of showers and thunderstorms, partly cloudy at the low around 63. And that's a look at WKRV or the forecast for today.

0: ZZ Top and Sharp Dressed Man. I'm Harley, and well, it is fairly common for you to wish bad things upon people. It's human nature sometimes when you feel like you've been wronged, but have you ever actually got down on your knees and prayed for bad things to happen to people? Yeah, I don't think God would approve, but 5% of Americans said that they have prayed for exactly that. Now, look, I've been divorced a few times, and I have to admit that I have had fantasies about my exes stepping on a rake, but truth is, when bad things do happen to those people, it's a lot less satisfying than you'd think.
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2: 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It appears by its own numbers, the U.S. government seems insolvent. It's reported that the Treasury shows about $6 trillion in assets and over $47 trillion in liabilities. Add it all up, and it looks like the U.S. owes more than $130 trillion it doesn't have. 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
5: This is Gameron for the WKRV with the forecast for today. It's sunny with a high near 71. Tonight, mostly clear with a low around 47. Tuesday, sunny with a high near 77. Tuesday night, a chance of showers and thunderstorms before 1 a.m. Partly cloudy with a low around 56. Wednesday, sunny with a high near 72. Wednesday night, clear with a low around 47. Thursday, sunny with a high near 71. Thursday night, mostly clear with a low around 53. Friday, 20% chance of showers, mostly sunny at the high near 80. Friday night, a 30% chance of showers and thunderstorms, partly cloudy at the low around 63. And that's a look at WKRV or the forecast for today.

0: Crowded House, Don't Dream It's Over. Well, do you remember the early 80s new wave band Split Enz? I wouldn't blame you if you did not remember them. They had one very minor hit song called I Got You. Well, Split Enz split, and from the ashes of that group came Crowded House, who were way more successful.
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4: 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It appears by its own numbers, the U.S. government seems insolvent. 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
5: 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There will be an American Red Cross blood drive. It will be on Tuesday from 11 a.m. to 5 p.m. It'll be at the Vandalia Moose Lodge, 328 South 3rd Street in Vandalia. Again, that's an American Red Cross blood drive on Tuesday from 11 to 5 at the Vandalia Moose Lodge. Great news, Vandalia. 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

0: Blues Traveler, Run Around. Blues Traveler, the Gin Blossoms, Motley Crue, among the artists who are set to perform on the American Idol season finale Monday night.
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1: This is Gameron for the WKRV with the forecast for today. It's sunny with a high near 71. Tonight, mostly clear with a low around 47. Tuesday, sunny with a high near 77. Tuesday night, a chance of showers and thunderstorms before 1 a.m. Partly cloudy with a low around 56. Wednesday, sunny with a high near 72. Wednesday night, clear with a low around 47. Thursday, sunny with a high near 71. Thursday night, mostly clear with a low around 53. Friday, 20% chance of showers, mostly sunny at the high near 80. Friday night, a 30% chance of showers and thunderstorms, partly cloudy at the low around 63. And that's a look at WKRV or the forecast for today.

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3: This is Gavin from the WKRV with the forecast for today. It's sunny with a high near 71. Tonight, mostly clear with a low around 47. Tuesday, sunny with a high near 77. Tuesday night, a chance of showers and thunderstorms before 1 a.m. Partly cloudy with a low around 56. Wednesday, sunny with a high near 72. Wednesday night, clear with a low around 47. Thursday, sunny with a high near 71. Thursday night, mostly clear with a low around 53. Friday, 20% chance of showers, mostly sunny with a high near 80. Friday night, a 30% chance of showers and thunderstorms, partly cloudy with a low around 63. And that's a look at WKRV with the forecast for today.

0: All the notes and say it isn't so. And say it isn't so. You caught your partner checking out a good-looking stranger. Does it make you feel a little jealous? Maybe. Should you do something about it? Probably not. According to science, relationships work best when people feel like they have the right to check out attractive strangers. 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
6: 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There will be an American Red Cross blood drive. It will be on Tuesday from 11 a.m. to 5 p.m. It'll be at the Vandalia Moose Lodge, 328 South 3rd Street in Vandalia. Again, that's an American Red Cross blood drive on Tuesday from 11 to 5 at the Vandalia Moose Lodge. Great news, Vandalia. 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
1: This is Gameron for the WKRV with the forecast for today. It's sunny with a high near 71. Tonight, mostly clear with a low around 47. Tuesday, sunny with a high near 77. Tuesday night, a chance of showers and thunderstorms before 1 a.m. Partly cloudy with a low around 56. Wednesday, sunny with a high near 72. Wednesday night, clear with a low around 47. Thursday, sunny with a high near 71. Thursday night, mostly clear with a low around 53. Friday, 20% chance of showers, mostly sunny at the high near 80. Friday night, a 30% chance of showers and thunderstorms, partly cloudy at the low around 63. And that's a look at WKRV or the forecast for today.

Today, sunny at the high near 77 Tuesday night. Chance of showers and thunderstorms before 1 a.m. Partly cloudy with a low around 56. Wednesday, sunny at the high near 72. Wednesday night, clear with a low around 47. Thursday, sunny at the high near 71. Thursday night, mostly clear with a low around 53. Friday, 20% chance of showers, mostly sunny at the high near 80. Friday night, a 30% chance of showers and thunderstorms, partly cloudy at the low around 63. And that's a look at WKRV or the forecast for today.

0: Rolling Stones Emotional Rescue. Well, the Stones made it official last week. They've got a new album on the way. It's called Foreign Tongues, due out July 10th, and it will feature some guest performers, including some big names in music. Steve Winwood, Robert Smith of The Cure, Chad Smith of Red Hot Chili Peppers, and Sir Paul McCartney.
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6: 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There will be an American Red Cross blood drive. It will be on Tuesday from 11 a.m. to 5 p.m. It'll be at the Vandalia Moose Lodge, 328 South 3rd Street in Vandalia. Again, that's an American Red Cross blood drive on Tuesday from 11 to 5 at the Vandalia Moose Lodge. Great news, Vandalia. 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
1: This is Gavin Renfro for WKRV with the forecast for today. It's sunny with a high near 71. Tonight, mostly clear with a low around 47. Tuesday, sunny with a high near 77. Tuesday night, a chance of showers and thunderstorms before 1 a.m. Partly cloudy with a low around 56. Wednesday, sunny with a high near 72. Wednesday night, clear with a low around 47. Thursday, sunny with a high near 71. Thursday night, mostly clear with a low around 53. Friday, 20% chance of showers, mostly sunny at the high near 80. Friday night, a 30% chance of showers and thunderstorms, partly cloudy at the low around 63. And that's a look at WKRV or the forecast for today.

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industry. 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

0: That is Pretenders. So there's an easy way to improve your outlook on life. Just forgive. Being forgiving is linked to better psychological well-being. The more forgiving people are, the better their mental health is going to be at the end of the year. Forgiving others is linked to lower levels of anxiety and depression and higher levels of satisfaction and sense of purpose in life.
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7: This is Gavin for the WKRV with the forecast for today. It's sunny with a high near 71. Tonight, mostly clear with a low around 47. Tuesday, sunny with a high near 77. Tuesday night, a chance of showers and thunderstorms before 1 a.m. Partly cloudy with a low around 56. Wednesday, sunny with a high near 72. Wednesday night, clear with a low around 47. Thursday, sunny with a high near 71. Thursday night, mostly clear with a low around 53. Friday, 20% chance of showers, mostly sunny at the high near 80. Friday night, a 30% chance of showers and thunderstorms, partly cloudy at the low around 63. And that's a look at WKRV or the forecast for today.
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1: 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There will be an American Red Cross blood drive. It will be on Tuesday from 11 a.m. to 5 p.m. It'll be at the Vandalia Moose Lodge, 328 South 3rd Street in Vandalia. Again, that's an American Red Cross blood drive on Tuesday from 11 to 5 at the Vandalia Moose Lodge. Great news, Vandalia. 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
2: The pig industry has been hit hard in recent years by animal disease and pseudorabies, making it back in the headlines last week. We caught up with Dr. Jim Lowe, a Department of Vet Clinical Medicine professor at the University of Illinois. Jim, we were talking about pseudorabies being back in the headlines. Can you talk a little bit about that, and should we be concerned?
3: So pseudorabies is a herpes virus of pigs, and so we did eradicate it, officially eradicated from the U.S. swine herd in 2004. So we've not had a case in commercial swine, outbreak in commercial swine since then. We occasionally get an infection, and that's what we have here. So last week in Iowa, we identified five boars that were pseudorabies positive. Those boars came from Texas, and that story all makes sense because pseudorabies is still present in the feral pig population. So we have a lot of wild pigs in the south. In the U.S., those are domestic pigs that have escaped and become feral. We've known that pseudorabies exist in that wild pig population. USDA Wildlife Services monitors that aggressively, really through harvest capture. So as people are hunting wild pigs, they'll sample those pigs. And we've known that there are low levels of pseudorabies infection in those populations. The story that we've gotten of what happened here is they were pigs. Those pigs in Iowa were imported from Texas, and the farm in Texas where they originated was an outdoor production facility, and so clearly there was some contact between feral pigs, and the herd in Texas is also positive. We were fortunate the herd in Iowa tested before they introduced those pigs into their herd. We wouldn't always do that today because the country's free, so we don't do a lot of pseudorabies testing, but realizing the risk, a veterinarian there did the right thing and tested those pigs before they came in. There's no spread, there's no real risk to the U.S. swine herd, but certainly a reminder that the oldies but goodies come back every once in a while, and we will not change the official status in the U.S. We'll still be free. This is viewed as a single spillover event. Again, we've had those occasionally wild pigs dump those in the domestic population. So all is well, but reminder, we have to be on our P's and Q's.
2: Final topic area of that is H1N1 bird flu. Where are we here in the spring, May of 2026?
3: We have a lot of good news on H1N1, HiPath AI. So really two fronts. We think about that in the poultry sector and number of domestic birds infected in that. Fell off significantly in April compared to the over the winter trend. That's expected. H1N1 is introduced to domestic poultry primarily by migrating waterfowl. The waterfowl, this is not their migration season, so we're winning there, so it fell off, which is fantastic. We've had a couple of years that it hasn't fallen off because of changes in pattern. So we've seen really an exponential drop in new flocks infected in April. USDA reported that. That's fantastic news, so that says a lot of good things about for both the egg and turkey guys, but also we're primarily affected, but also really egg prices in the store. So that continues to be really, really good news. And then the other good news is, right, we've had a couple of spillover events of HiPath AI into dairy cows, so H5N1 on dairy cows. We put, time escapes me now, probably 18 months ago now, a bulk milk testing, so we're testing milk silos in many of the dairy states, including Illinois. So we just test the silo at the plant for flu, trying to monitor the state status of that, and that program appears to be really, really working. We don't have those herds, infections have dropped off. We've had a rare new herd being infected, but we know where they're at. We're containing those. That strategy's been really, really effective.
2: Dr. Jim Lowe, University of Illinois. This program brought to you by the Illinois Livestock Division.

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1: 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Curve weather looking great today, sunny with a high 72. Tonight, mostly clear, low 48, then sunny and warmer tomorrow with a high 78. Right now, looking at that window, it is 46 in Vandalia, WKRV.
0: 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Brownstown Lumber would like to say congratulations to the class of 2026. Whether it's graduating junior high, high school, or college, you've definitely reached a big moment in your life. So take some time and enjoy it. 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You can call Brownstown Lumber at 427-3618. 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It's time for your community calendar on WKRV and WPMV. 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There will be an American Red Cross blood drive. It will be on Tuesday from 11 a.m. to 5 p.m. It'll be at the Vandalia Moose Lodge, 328 South 3rd Street in Vandalia. Again, that's an American Red Cross blood drive on Tuesday from 11 to 5. at the Vandalia Moose Lodge. Great news, Vandalia. 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

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Dan Michael at 6:09, 9 minutes past 6 o'clock. It's Monday morning. We've got local news coming your way at 6:30. 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

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Dan Michael at 6:19 Monday morning. Curve weather looking good, sunny today with a high 72. Mostly clear tonight, low 48, and sunny and warmer tomorrow, high 78. We got sunshine and 46 in Vandalia with Boz Skaggs on WKRV.

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We've got the news next after Sniffing the Tears and Driver's Seat. WKRB.

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0: Good morning, I'm Isaac Isringhausen with News Center. It is 6:31 on this Monday morning, 47 degrees in downtown Vandalia, and we'll have your full forecast coming up. Several arrests from over the weekend in Fayette County. 56-year-old John Spiller of St. Louis, Missouri was arrested on pending charge of suspended or revoked driver's license. Spiller was released. 27-year-old Ryan Armstrong of Effingham was arrested on a pending charge of driving under the influence. Armstrong was released. 46-year-old Jeffrey Carter of Ramsey was arrested on a pending charge of obstructing justice. Carter was released. 46-year-old Rebecca Forbes of Ramsey was arrested on a pending charge of suspended or revoked driver's license. Forbes was released. 30-year-old Elizabeth St. Ken of Vandalia was arrested on a pending charge of obstructing identification. St. Ken was released. We will start off the week with a very nice weather day today. We are looking at sunny skies for today with a high of 72, then mostly clear skies for tonight with a low of 48. Meanwhile, we have rain on the way on Tuesday night, and much warmer temperatures look to be on the way for the area this weekend. Sunrise today was at 5:47, and sunset will be at 7:59 p.m. It looks like this summer we'll see the first cover undergo siltation work at Vandalia Lake. Last week, the matter was discussed at the city's lake committee meeting in front of a fairly large group of Vandalia Lake residents. Mayor Doug Knable says although the timeline is not fully defined, it does look like they will get to the point of work this summer.
1: Yeah, engineers finishing up kind of what the, you know, request for proposal will look like. And as we tried to explain last night, you know, we're probably going to see multiple options. We've been discussing the whole bag concept, and that we had some aldermen go and look at that a couple of weeks ago to see what that looks like. Then we have another potential where we could pump the siltation kind of to the north side of the lake where the city owns that property. So what we're going to do is put that again in the form of a request for proposal, have these companies that provide these services tell us what they're going to do and how much it's going to cost. And then we'll, based on that, determine what we can afford and, have a better timeline from a deadline standpoint or from a time frame standpoint. Think we'll have that in June, and then, hopefully in July meeting, be able to make the decision which direction we're going to go.
0: And while the bagging process looks to potentially be the best path economically for the city, Mayor Knable says there will be a few hurdles to clear.
1: Now, it also may be the more complicated in a sense that, as there was discussion last night, when you do that, in essence, it's going to kind of create a dry dam, so you have to basically stop the siltation from coming in. The bag is going to kind of provide that. There'll obviously be a way for that water to come back into the lake. But because of that, in essence, you'll be creating a somewhat temporary stop. That water potentially, when in the periods of heavy rain, is going to create a backup. And so we'll have to get easements, from some of the landowners out in that area. Now, the city has some land there. And again, the land we're talking about is land that you can't develop on. It's land that's already got trees growing up and things like that. But again, it's just another step that could potentially complicate it a little bit. We don't anticipate that. But again, to answer your question, probably going to be the more economical of the two, but we'll see.
0: We will talk more on the matter coming up tomorrow during News Center. American Legion Post 95 will meet at the Vandalia Country Club on Tuesday evening at 6 p.m. Reasons for Illinois residents losing Supplemental Nutrition Assistance Program benefits depend on who you ask. During a Senate Revenue Committee hearing on Wednesday evening, State Senator Don DeWitt asked State Senator Lakeisha Collins why she thought 150,000 people lost SNAP benefits in Illinois.
2: From the Big Ugly Bill to SNAP benefits.
0: DeWitt said the Illinois Department of Human Services director suggested federal cuts were not the reason, but instead it was because people no longer qualify. DeWitt said the state would face penalties due to its error rate for missed or mistaken payments.
3: Do you have any idea what that payment is going to cost the state of Illinois?
4: You want to speak to that?
3: Yeah. I have the answer for you. It's going to cost the state of Illinois $700 million.
0: DeWitt said Illinois' error rate of nearly 12% has not changed, even with 150,000 people removed from SNAP benefits because they don't qualify. A multi-year effort made progress this week in Springfield, which would pay place new rules on Illinois schools requiring a full year expulsion of a student who commits an act of sexual assault. Though the Senate passed the bill, some lawmakers had concerns that the bill was an overreach. Republican State Senator Steve McClure began work on the bill after a 10-year-old girl in his district, who was assaulted by a 14-year-old male schoolmate, was initially made to continue attending school alongside the perpetrator.
5: Most schools do the right thing here, but in a lot of cases that I continue hearing about, the school is not doing the right thing, and that is why this bill is necessary.
0: Before the bill ultimately passed Thursday, senators on the floor grilled McClure for over half an hour. Democratic State Senator Kiara Villa urged the body against the passing the bill, arguing that the bill is an overreach of local authority.
6: There is no need to continue to find punitive ways to attack our children. Let's take the cases case by case. There is no need for this bill.
0: The bill was sent to the House after passing with a vote of 48-2. The House will return to session on Tuesday. A Sangamon County judge is rejecting a request to reduce a sentence of the former Sangamon County Sheriff's deputy convicted of killing Sonia Macy. A motion to reconsider or reduce the sentence of Sean Garrison was denied by a judge on Friday. Garrison was sentenced to a 20-year prison sentence in January after he was found guilty last October of second-degree murder. Authorities say the former deputy shot and killed an unarmed black woman in July of 2024 after she called 911 over a potential intruder at her Springfield home. A man is dead after barricading himself inside a home in McDonough County. Authorities say on Friday, the McDonough County Sheriff's Department received a call for a domestic disturbance at a home in the 400 block of Monmouth Street in Good Hope. Officers located a woman with severe injuries outside the home. A man had barricaded himself inside the home and set it on fire. SWAT entered the home and found the man dead inside. An investigation is underway. News Center time is 6:38. We'll have obituary information coming up.
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12: I'm Jeff Alley on the Cromwell Ag Radio Network. The cost and availability of fertilizer will be scrutinized at a Senate Ag hearing tomorrow. It is the latest attempt by Washington officials to get a stronger grasp on what's behind higher prices for crop nutrients and how to make the U.S. less reliant on foreign fertilizer markets. The hearing comes amid calls for heightened scrutiny of the industry. Bills have been introduced in Congress to improve fertilizer price transparency. Deputy Ag Secretary Stephen Vadel last month said he's met with officials at the Justice Department and the Federal Trade Commission as a part of a pricing probe in the industry. We know that a lot of farmers have a lot of information that might be relevant to these investigations, Vadel said in an April 13 speech. Vadel stressed that fertilizer pricing concerns predate the war in the Middle East that has further driven up fertilizer prices. Separately, Nutrien, the world's largest fertilizer maker, last week posted a higher-than-expected quarterly sales. CF Industries, a top producer of nitrogen fertilizer, also exceeded key estimates in the most recent quarter. They were fueled by higher prices, Oppenheimer analyst Christy Owens said. The nitrogen outlook reflects the significant tightening of global supply, which CF sees remaining through 2027 on conflict-impacted volumes. I'm Jeff Daly.
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0: Funeral services for 90-year-old Charles W. Charlie Townsend of Vandalia will be held at 11 a.m. on Thursday, May 14th at United Baptist Church in Vandalia. Private burial will be held at a later date. Visitation will be from 9 to 11 a.m. on Thursday at the church. Memorials may be made to Evans Public Library or to friends and family of Sarah Bush Lincoln, Fayette County Hospital. 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Once again, that is funeral services for 90-year-old Charles W. Charlie Townsend of Vandalia. News Center time is 6:43. We'll have sports up next.
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0: In sports, the Greenville University Lady Panthers softball team bounced back from an 11-2 loss to Spalding in the SLAIC softball tournament to then knock off Spalding 8-7 in the if-needed game to claim their third straight conference championship. The championship win makes GU an automatic qualifier for the NCAA Division III softball tournament, and the Panthers will find out today where they will be headed and who they will face in the regionals that will be held on May 14th and 15th. South Central grad Brooklyn Garrett started at third base for the Panthers in all four games of the SLAIC tournament, while Vandalia grad Madison Lepton served as a pinch runner for GU in the tournament. A large number of I-70 sports area junior high track and field athletes have qualified for the IESA 2A track and field state finals. IESA 1A and 2A sectionals were held around the state on Saturday, and four area schools, Altamont, BSE, CHBC, and South Central, had athletes finish either in first place in their event or meet or exceed the state qualifying standards to earn their spot at state. The IESA 1A and 2A state track meet will be held this coming Friday, May 15th, and Saturday, May 16th, at the Eastside Center in East Peoria. News Center time is 6:46. We'll have your forecast coming up.
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0: Forecast for today, we'll see sunny skies with a high of 72. Calm wind will be coming from the west from about 5 to 7 miles an hour. Tonight, we'll see mostly clear skies with a low of 48. Tomorrow, Tuesday, sunny skies with a high of 78. And Tuesday night, we'll see showers likely and possibly a thunderstorm before 1 with a low of 56. It is currently 47 degrees in downtown Vandalia.
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We are headed into the 7 o'clock hour. 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
1: Mitch Anthony here with today's Daily Dose. I received great words in the mail recently from a listener. These words were penned some time ago by Jack London and address how we should approach life. London wrote, "I would rather be ashes than dust. I would rather that my spark should burn out in a brilliant blaze than it should be stifled by dry rot. I would rather be a superb meteor, every atom of me in magnificent glow, than a sleepy and permanent planet. The proper function of man is to live, not exist. I shall not waste my days in just trying to prolong them. I shall use my time." These noble and inspiring words should challenge all of us. We have all viewed with regret those who stop living while they are living. They think only of preservation and live with reservations. Ashes to ashes, dust to dust. We will all return to one or the other. If I'm given the choice, I will choose ashes over gathering dust. This is Mitch Anthony reminding you once again that life is whatever you make it. 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
0: WKRV, Dan Michael on Monday morning, May 11th, 2026 at 7:04. And curb weather today, sunny with a high 72. Mostly clear tonight, low 48, and sunny and warmer tomorrow, high 78. We've got sunshine out there. It's 50 degrees in Vandalia, WKRV.
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3: 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There will be an American Red Cross blood drive. It will be on Tuesday from 11 a.m. to 5 p.m. It'll be at the Vandalia Moose Lodge, 328 South 3rd Street in Vandalia. Again, that's an American Red Cross blood drive on Tuesday from 11 to 5 at the Vandalia Moose Lodge. Great news, Vandalia. 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

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Coming up at 7:25, we will talk with Delmar. And then we've got local news at 7:30. 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

Classic Hits, 107.1 WKRV, People of the South. Where that is Kansas. I'm Dan Michael at 7:18 in the morning with Firefall on WKRV.

0: Classic Hits 107.1 WKRB with the Pretenders and Brass in Pocket. I'm Dan Michael. It's 7:25 in the morning here on Monday, the Monday after Mother's Day, and hope you had a great one yesterday. It was a beautiful day. Curb weather today, another nice one. Sunny with a high 72, mostly clear tonight. Low 48 and sunny and warmer tomorrow, high 78. Sunshine at 52 right now at Vandalia at WKRB. It is time to get on the telly to call up Deal and Deli, Delmar Mills at Heck Chevrolet Vandalia. And away we go. 1-618-283-0381. And we will be with delightful, delicious, sugar-free Delmar Mills of the Hills. Delmar the Thrill Mills will be with us right, precisely, exactly now. Or maybe now. Or maybe day after tomorrow.
1: Morning, Heck Chevrolet Vandalia.
0: You had me worried, Delmar. I thought I'd called the tire shop again.
1: No, I had myself worried. I was running a little behind this morning. I had to prepare my lunch and my wife. And I had to get the lower motored up. The mower loaded up.
0: The lower mowered up.
1: Yeah, I had to get that loaded up this morning, and I got some mowing to do tonight. So you know how it is.
0: I know how it is. You're thinking about all these important things you got to do, and it just gets overwhelming.
1: It does. You know, I look at the clock, and I'm like, man, I think I hit every red light on the way to work this morning. But, you know, all in all, what a beautiful Monday morning so far.
0: And nobody caught you when you ran those red lights, so that's even a bonus.
1: So everything seemed to work out pretty good.
0: Well, I got a question for you, Delmar.
1: Yeah,
0: before we get into the meat of the program here, which is taller, Delmar, the Gateway Arch in St. Louis or the Empire State Building in New York City?
1: Oh, Empire State Building.
0: Yes, you win!
1: All right!
0: To the tip of the antenna of the Empire State Building is 1,454 feet tall. It's 1,250 foot to the roof. Okay. And the Gateway Arch is 630 feet, so it's like more than double.
1: Wow. Yeah, that's great. Man. But, you know, tall tales, we got some stuff that happened this weekend. Mother's Day was yesterday.
0: Yes.
1: So did you spend time with your mother?
0: Yes, we spent time with mother. I got a nice sunburn on the back porch, and we had a wonderful time. Mom was very happy, and she got some nice presents, and we had a delicious desserts.
1: Oh, man. You can't beat that, really. It was a beautiful day. We sat outside and did the same thing. You know, we kind of sat out there. And I asked my mom a couple times. I'm like, do you want to go inside? She's like, no, I'm get some sun. I'm like, okay, sounds good. You know, it was a beautiful day. And my grandkids were able to run around and play and throw the football around a little bit. So, man, what a gorgeous Sunday. So if you're in the market, get down here, take a look, check out our website. Whatever you got to do, get that process started. We are here to help you complete it. If you're looking to get into something, you know, that gets better fuel mileage, that is a big thing on all of our minds, obviously, right now, with the gas prices up like they are. Good news is, the Chevrolet lineup, just in the regular, not counting the EV, we have over 8 vehicles that get 30 plus miles per gallon. So that makes it nice, if you're looking to get into something that's going to be better fuel mileage, but then also still not have to give up the safety. You know, you still want to have that roll cage kind of around you that's going to protect you, heaven forbid some accident happen or something like that. But if it does, you want to be prepared, and then all the standard features that come on it, are very nice, and including the safety features that are so standard on these, you know, with the airbags, side curtain airbags, you've just got so many different features. You can kind of take a look at these new Chevrolets. Man, these things are awesome. We'd like to invite you down to take a look at all the different size of vehicles that we've got, you know, with the Chevrolet Trax, the Trailblazer, the Equinox. Of course, we've got the Blazer. We've also got the Traverse, which, and then you're getting into that 7-8 passenger vehicle. So stop down and take a look at these. We got a really good selection of the Chevrolet Traverses right now in all kinds of different packages with the LT. If you wanted to go to the Z71, which is a totally different look on the exterior and interior. If you wanted to go up to the High Country, or the RS being the sportier version, but the High Country is just super, super duper nice. And here's the thing. We were talking about this Friday. The High Country, you could get into a High Country Traverse for the same price as an RS, you know, so you start getting all those beautiful saddle tan seats and stuff like that, you know, and you get thinking, wow, that's really going to be up there. Really, not really. The price point on these Chevrolet Traverses is very, very good, which makes it affordable at all levels for all of us. So that's the beautiful part. But check these things out on our website at VandeliaChevy.com right here in person at 122 West Gallatin Street in beautiful downtown Vandalia, Illinois. Our phone number is 618-283-0381,
0: Delmar.
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0: Good morning. I'm Isaac Isringhausen with News Center. It is 7:32, excuse me, on this Monday morning. 53 degrees in downtown Vandalia. We'll have your full forecast coming up. Several arrests from over the weekend in Fayette County. 56-year-old John Spiller of St. Louis, Missouri, was arrested on a pending charge of suspended or revoked driver's license. Spiller was released from the Fayette County Jail. 27-year-old Ryan Armstrong of Effingham was arrested on a pending charge of driving under the influence. Armstrong was released. 46-year-old Jeffrey Carter of Ramsey was arrested on a pending charge of obstruction of justice. Carter was released. 46-year-old Rebecca Forbes of Ramsey was arrested on a pending charge of suspended or revoked driver's license. Forbes was released. And 30-year-old Elizabeth St. Chin of Vandalia was arrested on a pending charge of obstructing identification. St. Chin was released. We'll start off the week with a very nice weather day today. We are looking at sunny skies for today with a high of 72, then mostly clear skies for tonight with a low of 48. Meanwhile, we have rain on the way on Tuesday night and much warmer temperature looks to be on the way for the area this weekend. Sunrise was at 5:47 a.m. and sunset will be at 7:59 p.m. It looks like this summer we'll see the first cover undergo siltation work at Vandalia Lake. Last week, the matter was discussed at the City Lakes Committee meeting in front of a fairly large group of Vandalia Lake residents. Mayor Doug Knabel said although the timeline is not fully defined, it does look like they will get to a point of work this summer.
1: Yeah, engineers finishing up kind of what the request for proposal will look like. And as we tried to explain last night, we're probably going to see multiple options. We've been discussing the whole bag concept and, that we had some aldermen go and look at that a couple of weeks ago to see what that looks like. Then we have another potential where we could pump the siltation kind of to the north side of the lake where the city owns that property. So what we're going to do is put that again in the form of a request for proposal, have these companies that provide these services tell us what they're going to do and how much it's going to cost. And then we'll, based on that, determine what we can afford and, have a better timeline from a deadline standpoint or from a time frame standpoint. I think we'll have that in June and then, hopefully in July meeting, be able to make the decision which direction we're going to go.
0: And while the bagging process looks to potentially be the best path economically for the city, Mayor Knabel says there will be a few hurdles to clear.
1: Now, it also may be the more complicated in a sense that, as there was discussion last night, when you do that, in essence, it's going to kind of create a dry dam, so you have to basically stop the siltation from coming in. The bag is going to kind of provide that. There'll obviously be a way for that water to come back into the lake. But because of that, in essence, you'll be creating a somewhat temporary stop. That water potentially in the periods of heavy rain is going to create a backup. And so we'll have to get easements, from some of the landowners out in that area. Now the city has some land there. And again, the land we're talking about is land that you can't develop on. It's land that's already got trees growing up and things like that. But again, it's just another step that could potentially complicate it a little bit. We don't anticipate that. But again, to answer your question, probably going to be the more economical of the two, but we'll see.
0: We will talk much more on the matter coming up tomorrow during News Center. Vandalia American Legion Post 95 will meet at the Vandalia Country Club on Tuesday evening at 6 p.m. Reasons for Illinois residents losing Supplemental Nutrition Assistance Program benefits depends on who you ask. During a Senate Revenue Committee hearing on Wednesday evening, State Senator Don DeWitt asked State Senator Lakeisha Collins why she thought over 150,000 people lost SNAP benefits in Illinois.
2: Because the Big Ugly Bill to SNAP benefits.
0: DeWitt said the Illinois Department of Human Service director suggested federal cuts were not the reason, but instead it was because people no longer qualify. DeWitt said the state would face penalties due to its error rate for missed or mistaken payments.
3: Do you have any idea what that payment is going to cost the state of Illinois?
4: You want to speak to that? Yeah.
3: I have the answer for you. It's going to cost the state of Illinois $700 million.
0: DeWitt said Illinois' error rate of nearly 12% has not changed, even with 150,000 people removed from SNAP because they don't qualify. A multi-year effort made progress this week in Springfield, which would place new rules on Illinois schools requiring a full year expulsion of a student who commits an act of sexual assault. Through the Senate passed the bill. Some lawmakers had concerns that the bill is an overreach. Republican State Senator Steve McClure began work on a bill after a 10-year-old girl in his district who was assaulted by a 14-year-old male schoolmate was initially made to continue attending school alongside the perpetrator.
5: Most schools do the right thing here, but in a lot of cases that I continue hearing about, the school is not doing the right thing, and that is why this bill is necessary.
0: Before the bill ultimately passed Thursday, senators on the floor grilled McClure for over half an hour. Democratic State Senator Kieran Avila urged the body against passing the bill, arguing that the bill is an overreach of local authority.
6: There is no need to continue to find punitive ways to attack our children. Let's take the cases case by case. There is no need for this bill.
0: The bill was sent to the House after passing with a vote of 48-2. The House will return to session on Tuesday. A Sangamon County Sheriff judge is rejecting a request to reduce the sentence of the former Sangamon County Sheriff's deputy convicted of killing Sonia Macy. A motion to reconsider or reduce the sentence of Sean Garrison was denied by a judge on Friday. Garrison was sentenced to a 20-year prison sentence in January after he was found guilty last October of second-degree murder. Authorities say the former deputy shot and killed the unarmed black woman in July 2024 after she called 911 over a potential intruder at her Springfield home. A man is dead after barricading himself inside a home in McDonough County. Authorities say on Friday that McDonough County Sheriff's Department received a call for a domestic disturbance at a home in the 400 block of Monmouth Street in Good Hope. Officers located a woman with severe injuries outside the home. A man had barricaded himself inside the home and set it on fire. SWAT entered the home and found the man inside dead. An investigation is underway. News Center time is 7:39. We'll have obituary information up next.
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11: 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All proceeds go to Darren Bailey for governor, and Darren Bailey will be in attendance for the event. 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At Sheldon PUP Schulte's Bailey Fest 2 and raffle coming up on Saturday, July 18th at the Fayette County Fairgrounds in Brownstown. 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
14: I'm Jeff Daly on the Cromwell Ag Radio Network. U.S. Secretary of Agriculture Brooke Rollins on Friday announced the Department of Agriculture had issued a final rule implementing the Whole Milk for Healthy Kids Act, restoring whole and reduced fat 2% milk options and federal child nutrition programs for children and adults ages 2 and older. The rule advances President Trump's commitment to improve childhood nutrition and supporting America's dairy farmers, ensuring that schools and child nutrition providers can once again offer students nutrient-dense dairy options that align with the latest nutrition science and consumer preferences. The Department of Agriculture is also continuing the multi-year process updating school meal standards based on the latest dietary guidelines for Americans recommendation. In the meantime, the USDA is taking immediate action to increase access to real nutrient-rich foods in schools and child nutrition settings, including local beef and other locally grown foods. The Trump administration will appeal a trade court ruling last week determining a 10% global tariff imposed on most U.S. imports is unlawful, that according to a Friday filing. The Court of International Trade ruled 2-1 that the administration had improperly used a statute used to address balance of payments issues. I'm Jeff Daly.
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0: Funeral services for 90-year-old Charles W. Charlie Townsend of Vandalia will be held at 11 a.m. on Thursday, May 14th at United Methodist Church in Vandalia. Private burial will be held at a later date. Visitation will be from 9 a.m. to 11 a.m. on Thursday at the church. Memorials may be made to Evans Public Library or to friends and family of Sarah Bush Lincoln Fayette County Hospital. 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Once again, that is funeral services for 90-year-old Charles W. Charlie Townsend of Vandalia. News Center time is 7:46. We'll have sports up next.
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0: In sports, the Greenville University Lady Panthers softball team bounced back from an 11-2 loss to Spalding in the SLAIC softball tournament to then knock off Spalding 8-7 in the if-needed game to claim their third straight conference championship. The championship win makes the GU an automatic qualifier for the NCAA Division III softball tournament, and the Panthers will find out where they will be headed and who they will face in the regionals that will be held on May 14th and May 15th. South Central grad Brooklyn Garrett started at third base for the Panthers in all four games of the SLAIC tournament, while Vandalia grad Madison Lepton served as a pinch runner for GU in the tournament. A large number of I-70 Sports Area Junior High track and field athletes have qualified for the IESA 2A State Track and Field Finals. IESA 1A and 2A sectionals were held around the state on Saturday, and four area schools, Altamont, BSE, CHBC, and South Central, had athletes finish either in first place in their event or meet the state qualifying standards to earn their spots at state. The IESA 1A and 2A state track meet will be held this coming Friday, May 15th and Saturday, May 16th at Eastside Center in East Peoria. New center time is 7:49. We'll have your forecast up next.
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0: Forecast for today, we'll see sunny skies with a high of 72. Tonight, mostly clear skies with a low of 48. Tomorrow, Tuesday, sunny skies with a high of 78. And Tuesday night, we'll see showers likely and possibly a thunderstorm before 1 with a low of 56. It is currently 53 degrees in downtown Vandalia.
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1: I'm Dan Weichel. Here's weather on WKRB, brought to you by Brownstown Lumber. Sunny today, high 72. Tonight, mostly clear, low 48. Sunny again tomorrow, high 78. 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
1: This is severe weather season. Severe thunderstorms and tornadoes can develop rapidly, and WKRV and WPME will keep you informed when severe weather is a possibility. When storms are in the area, we're your source for weather information round the clock. We'll bring you the latest forecasts from the National Weather Service and current radar reports. 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
3: 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It's Marty. Thank you so much for having us on. Here's Journey.

0: That is Sting. 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Because they're in denial. 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To them, being overweight is a non-issue, so they don't have to do anything about it. And they don't.
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8: 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There will be an American Red Cross blood drive. It will be on Tuesday from 11 a.m. to 5 p.m. It'll be at the Vandalia Moose Lodge, 328 South 3rd Street in Vandalia. Again, that's an American Red Cross blood drive on Tuesday from 11 to 5 at the Vandalia Moose Lodge. Great news, Vandalia. 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

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Sunny today, high 72. Tonight, mostly clear, low 48. And tomorrow, sunny and warmer, high 78. 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

0: Allentown. 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
3: 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Sunny today, high 72. Tonight, mostly clear, low 48. Sunny again tomorrow, high 78. 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
4: 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Mark your calendar for Sheldon Pub Schulte's Bailey Fest 2 and raffle coming up on Saturday, July 18th from 3 to 7 p.m. at the Fayette County Fairgrounds in Brownstown. There will be live entertainment provided by South of 16. There will be food trucks on site and a cash bar. There will be over $17,000 in cash given away in the raffle. There will be over 20 firearms up for deck of card drawings. All proceeds go to Darren Bailey for governor, and Darren Bailey will be in attendance for the event. Tickets will go fast for this event, so contact PUP today for tickets at 618-267-0572. At 618-267-0572. At Sheldon PUP Schulte's Bailey Fest 2 and raffle coming up on Saturday, July 18th at the Fayette County Fairgrounds in Brownstown. This ad paid for by Sheldon PUP Schulte. You finally made it. The long nights and early mornings have led to this moment. To the class of 2026, you've graduated. It's time to celebrate your hard work and the bright future ahead. Congratulations goes out to the graduates from the class of 2026. 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

0: Robert Palmer and Simply Irresistible from Heavy Nova that came out in 88, went to number 2 on the U.S. Billboard Hot 100. Great music video. 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
11: 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There will be an American Red Cross blood drive. It will be on Tuesday from 11 a.m. to 5 p.m. It'll be at the Vandalia Moose Lodge, 328 South 3rd Street in Vandalia. Again, that's an American Red Cross blood drive on Tuesday from 11 to 5 at the Vandalia Moose Lodge. Great news, Vandalia. 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

0: Breakfast at Tiffany's, Deep Blue Something, also in the air tonight from Phil Collins. On a Monday, scientists consider it less likely to rain on Monday than any other day of the week. Obviously, it does rain on Mondays, but the theory is that Mondays carry less pollution over the weekend, which means less dust in the air, which can actually influence rainfall.
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1: I'm Dan Weichel. 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Today, sunny, high 72. Mostly clear tonight, low 48. And tomorrow, sunny, high 78. 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
3: 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Tonight, mostly clear, low 48. And tomorrow, sunny and warmer, high 78. 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

0: Jefferson Starship, we built this city. Also, Jukebox Hero and Foreigner, their bassist Ed Gagliardi passing away today, 2014, after an 8-year battle with cancer. He was 62. Lou Gramm kicking off his solo tour over the weekend with a set that largely was made up of Foreigner hits. He opened up his 14-song set with Feels Like the First Time. He did Double Vision, Cold as Ice, I Want to Know What Love Is, Jukebox Hero, and he wrapped it up with Hot-Blooded. Lou Gramm on the road through December.
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6: 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There will be an American Red Cross blood drive. It will be on Tuesday from 11 a.m. to 5 p.m. It'll be at the Vandalia Moose Lodge, 328 South 3rd Street in Vandalia. Again, that's an American Red Cross blood drive on Tuesday from 11 to 5 at the Vandalia Moose Lodge. 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

0: Jesus Jones right here, right now on a Monday. It's Mackenzie, the drawing for the Powerball is tonight. Apparently nobody won over the weekend. It is right now at 57 million. Cash value, 25.7 mil. 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
1: I'm Dan Weichel. Here's weather on WKRB, brought to you by Brownstown Lumber. Sunny today, high 72. Tonight, mostly clear, low 48. Sunny again tomorrow, high 78. 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
1: I'm Dan Michael. 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Today, sunny, high 72. Mostly clear tonight, low 48. And tomorrow, sunny, high 78. 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

0: Vacation in the Go-Go's on a Monday. It's Mackenzie. Baseball is so hard. The Mets, who were so good last year, are floundering with a 15-25 record and a 12-game losing streak, sitting 12.5 games behind the NL East leader, the Braves. High-priced off-season signings keep players struggle or sit on the injured list. The organization says Carlos Mendoza's job is safe still, despite that. Their worst 40-game start since 1993.
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8: 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There will be an American Red Cross blood drive. It will be on Tuesday from 11 a.m. to 5 p.m. It'll be at the Vandalia Moose Lodge, 328 South 3rd Street in Vandalia. Again, that's an American Red Cross blood drive on Tuesday from 11 to 5 at the Vandalia Moose Lodge. Great news, Vandalia. 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

0: On the road this summer with the Doobies at Santana. You got to change your evil ways, baby. It's Mackenzie. At what time of the day are you not the smartest? It's not just you. It's everybody's brain. Between 2 and 3 in the afternoon, according to intelligence experts, is the worst time to learn anything new. Our brains apparently hit a lull around 2 p.m.
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4: 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All proceeds go to Darren Bailey for governor, and Darren Bailey will be in attendance for the event. Tickets will go fast for this event, so contact Pup today for tickets at 618-267-0572. 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At Sheldon Pup Schulte's Bailey Fest 2 and raffle coming up on Saturday, July 18th at the Fayette County Fairgrounds in Brownstown. 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

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It's a noon hour on Monday, and it's time for Classic Hits for Lunch. 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

0: 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Wrapping up a set with Kansas and Portrait. Before that, Billy Joel from the Stranger album, Scenes from an Italian Restaurant. We started out with Aerosmith, Walking the Dog. I'm Dan Michael. Great day to walk the dog today. Beautiful day. This afternoon, sunny with a high 72. Tonight, clear. Low 49, then sunny again tomorrow with a high 79. It is sunny out there and 70 in Vandalia. 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
1: 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There will be an American Red Cross blood drive. It will be on Tuesday from 11 a.m. to 5 p.m. It'll be at the Vandalia Moose Lodge, 328 South 3rd Street in Vandalia. Again, that's an American Red Cross blood drive on Tuesday from 11 to 5 at the Vandalia Moose Lodge. Great news, Vandalia. 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

0: Classic Hits for Lunch on WKRV, rolling out of a set with the Rolling Stones, and Time Waits for No One before that. Joe Walsh with The Confessor, and we start things out with Foghat and Stone Blue. I'm Dan Michael. This is Classic Hits for Lunch here on a Monday afternoon. Curve weather looking good. Sunny today with a high 72. Tonight clear, low 49. And tomorrow, sunny, high 79. Right now, sunshine out there and 70. In Vandalia, Classic Hits for Lunch at WKRB.
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0: 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We get right back into it with the Eagles. Too Many Hands. 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

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Foreigner from their first album, and that's Woman, Oh Woman. Before that, Take Me Back from Bryan Adams, and we start things out with the Eagles and Too Many Hands. I'm Dan Michael. This is Class Gets for Lunch. We got one more for you today. This is Streets with If Love Should Go. 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
1: I'm Dan Weichel. 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Today, sunny, high 72. Mostly clear tonight, low 48. And tomorrow, sunny, high 78. 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

0: I'm Dale Michael. 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This afternoon, sunny, high 72. Tonight, clear, low 49. And sunny again tomorrow, high 79. 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

0: John Fogerty with Center Field, also Heart and Crazy on You. Ann Wilson has shared a newly recorded song. It's called Nothing But Love. It's going to be part of her upcoming documentary, In My Voice. Heart have performed this song on a number of occasions over the years, but it's the first time the song has been made into a studio version. In My Voice will make its debut today, actually, in Seattle, after which Ann will embark on a 9-day screening tour. And at each stop, the film will be shown and followed by a Q&A.
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9: 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There will be an American Red Cross blood drive. It will be on Tuesday from 11 a.m. to 5 p.m. It'll be at the Vandalia Moose Lodge, 328 South 3rd Street in Vandalia. Again, that's an American Red Cross blood drive on Tuesday from 11 to 5 at the Vandalia Moose Lodge. Great news, Vandalia. 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
3: Mark your calendar for Sheldon Pub Schulte's Bailey Fest 2 and raffle coming up on Saturday, July 18th from 3 to 7 p.m. at the Fayette County Fairgrounds in Brownstown. There will be live entertainment provided by South of 16. There will be food trucks on site and a cash bar. There will be over $17,000 in cash given away in the raffle. There will be over 20 firearms up for deck of card drawings. All proceeds go to Darren Bailey for governor, and Darren Bailey will be in attendance for the event. Tickets will go fast for this event, so contact PUP today for tickets at 618-267-0572. 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At Sheldon PUP Schulte's Bailey Fest 2 and raffle coming up on Saturday, July 18th at the Fayette County Fairgrounds in Brownstown. This ad paid for by Sheldon PUP Schulte.
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1: I'm Dale Michael. 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Sunny this afternoon, high 72. Tonight, clear, low 49. Sunny tomorrow, high 79. 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
2: Hey, it's Dan. Hope your week's off to a great start. And right now we have Phil Collins. You Can't Hurry Love.

0: Cutting crew and I just died in your arms. And did you know, according to scientists, you actually shrink throughout the day about a centimeter? And that has to do with your spine decompressing while you sleep and then compressing again as you go about your day. Although I wonder for some people if it's more than a centimeter, because some days I feel really tall in the morning. I get out of bed, I feel taller than my normal 6'2". I'm like, man, I'm really up here. And then by the time I'm driving home from work, I feel like I need a booster seat.
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10: 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There will be an American Red Cross blood drive. It will be on Tuesday from 11 a.m. to 5 p.m. It'll be at the Vandalia Moose Lodge, 328 South 3rd Street in Vandalia. Again, that's an American Red Cross blood drive on Tuesday from 11 to 5 at the Vandalia Moose Lodge. Great news, Vandalia. 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
1: EMF with unbelievable. And this is a pretty unbelievable payout. Retired Army veteran Vanessa McCaskill won more than $240,000 in a single episode of The Price is Right this week, making that the biggest single game payout in the show's 54-year history. That's a lot of money, $240,000. 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You know, you read those stories about the Power Mega whatever and somebody won $1.8 billion. So now you look at 240 grand and you're like, oh, chump change. 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
1: I'm Dale Michael. 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This afternoon, sunny, high 72. Tonight, clear, low 49. And sunny again tomorrow, high 79. 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
6: I'm Dale Michael. Here's a look at weather on WKRV, brought to you by Brownstown Lumber. Sunny this afternoon, high 72. Tonight, clear, low 49. Sunny tomorrow, high 79. 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
10: Hey, it's Dan. I hope you're having a great Monday. And right now we have Chicago. Hard to say I'm sorry.

0: The Beach Boys with Kokomo. And the movie Mortal Kombat 2 underperformed at the weekend movie box office and ended up second to The Devil Wears Prada 2. Yeah, I was never into Mortal Kombat. I remember when I was a kid in the 90s, the video games out there for fighting were Street Fighter and Mortal Kombat. And for some reason, I was a Street Fighter loyalist. I think I thought it was classier somehow, so I was like, okay, you can have your tacky Mortal Kombat. Mortal Kombat. I'll be over here with Street Fighter, playing as the green guy Blanka biting the sumo wrestler's head because I have class. Ever heard of it?
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8: 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There will be an American Red Cross blood drive. It will be on Tuesday from 11 a.m. to 5 p.m. It'll be at the Vandalia Moose Lodge, 328 South 3rd Street in Vandalia. Again, that's an American Red Cross blood drive on Tuesday from 11 to 5 at the Vandalia Moose Lodge. Great news, Vandalia. 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

0: Ace with How Long. And as you're planning your summer vacation, keep in mind Paris syndrome exists. This is a real thing, according to researchers, where sometimes people go to their dream vacation destination and they're so disappointed that they make themselves sick about it, vomiting and nausea and everything. Paris syndrome, which is why I always try and keep my expectations pretty low. I don't think I'm really a pessimist, but you know, if you have low expectations, you're constantly pleasantly surprised. Like if I go to a movie expecting it to be terrible and it's not, I'm like, well, this was fun. Or if I meet somebody and I expect them to be a jerk and they're not, I'm like, wow, this was a delight meeting you. See, those low expectations, man. It's all about how you approach it.
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1: I'm Dale Michael. 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Sunny this afternoon, high 72. Tonight, clear, low 49. And sunny and warmer tomorrow, high 79. 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
4: 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This afternoon, sunny, high 72. Tonight, clear, low 49. And sunny again tomorrow, high 79. 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
7: Hey, it's Dan. I hope your week's off to a great start. Right now we have Joan Jett and the Blackhearts with I Hate Myself for Loving You.

0: Duran Duran with the Reflex, a band that played a mini residency at Fountain Blue Las Vegas last week, which is a hotel that I think is fascinating. Just kind of the crazy story behind it. So they started developing that hotel in 2005, Fountain Blue. They didn't open until 2023 because of various financing issues and companies going out of business and everything. So that hotel, they actually partially built it back in the mid-2000s. Before they opened a few years ago, there were things in the hotel that had been put in there that had never been used that were being replaced because they were already dated. Isn't that crazy? They were renovating a hotel that nobody had ever stayed in.
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11: 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There will be an American Red Cross blood drive. It will be on Tuesday from 11 a.m. to 5 p.m. It'll be at the Vandalia Moose Lodge, 328 South 3rd Street in Vandalia. Again, that's an American Red Cross blood drive on Tuesday from 11 to 5 at the Vandalia Moose Lodge. Great news, Vandalia. 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
11: Mark your calendar for Sheldon Pub Schulte's Bailey Fest 2 and raffle coming up on Saturday, July 18th from 3 to 7 p.m. at the Fayette County Fairgrounds in Brownstown. There will be live entertainment provided by South of 16. 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There will be over 20 firearms up for deck of card drawings. All proceeds go to Darren Bailey for governor, and Darren Bailey will be in attendance for the event. Tickets will go fast for this event, so contact PUP today for tickets at 618-267-0572. That's 618-267-0572. At Sheldon Pup Schulte's Bailey Fest 2 and raffle coming up on Saturday, July 18th at the Fayette County Fairgrounds in Brownstown. 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

0: Brownsville Station was smoking in the boys' room. And in the NFL, reports are that the Vikings plan to have an open quarterback competition between Kyler Murray and J.J. McCarthy. I would think there's no way that Kyler Murray loses that, right? Because we've seen Kyler Murray be a good quarterback in the NFL. He's also been inconsistent and injured a lot. But he's been good at times, whereas J.J. McCarthy hasn't shown a whole lot at the NFL level so far. So I would think there's no way that J.J. McCarthy is going to beat out Kyler Murray. But if he did, that would actually be very interesting. Even if he doesn't, it'll be interesting to see how Kyler Murray does on that team. I think the Vikings are going to be interesting.
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1: I'm Dale Michael. Here's weather on WKRB, brought to you by Brownstown Lumber. Clear tonight, low 49. Sunny and warmer tomorrow, high 79. 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

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Dan here. And 190 sitcom star has a beef with another show. I want to tell you about that in a few minutes. Right now it's Bruce Springsteen with Pink Cadillac.

0: Katrina and the Waves with Walking on Sunshine. And Jerry Seinfeld took a bit of a shot at Friends recently. So he's talking about his show compared to Friends, and he said, I think NBC was watching my show and went, hey, this is working pretty well. Why don't we try the same thing with good-looking people? And it was a pretty good idea. I think that kind of worked. Yeah, he may have a point there. I always thought that Friends was very similar in feel to Seinfeld, the show about nothing vibes. But I did think Seinfeld was funnier, and Friends was more of a relationship comedy, a little more focused on relationships in your 20s. But he has a point. 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
8: 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Clear tonight, low 49. Sunny and warmer tomorrow, high 79. 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
1: Hey, it's Dan. Hope you're doing well. Hope you're back in weekday mode after the weekend. And right now we have Toto with Rosanna.

0: Lou Gramm with Midnight Blue. And Lou Gramm over the weekend did his first tour date as a solo artist of 2026. Could be his last tour, by the way, that he began. Lou Gramm has said that he might be hanging up his microphone, in his words, after 2026. If so, I mean, he is going out with a bang. He put out a new album not too long ago. He has a solo tour. He's been performing with Foreigner, so he's staying busy here in 2026, but he said this may be it for him.
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8: 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There will be an American Red Cross blood drive. It will be on Tuesday from 11 a.m. to 5 p.m. It'll be at the Vandalia Moose Lodge, 328 South 3rd Street in Vandalia. Again, that's an American Red Cross blood drive on Tuesday from 11 to 5 at the Vandalia Moose Lodge. Great news, Vandalia. 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

0: Collective Soul with Shine. And I was reading where a lot of stores may remove the self-checkout kiosks because people use it to steal. They either don't scan things or they work some other scam and they steal things. I do wonder what percentage of people do that, where they're stealing from the store. And I also wonder how many people do it on accident. I was talking to an older relative of mine. He's in his 70s not too long ago, and he was like, I stole a steak today. And I was like, that's an odd confession. If you turn to a life of crime in your retirement, but apparently he just kind of messed up on the scanning somehow and ended up with a free steak. I don't know if he went back and paid for it or not.
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1: 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Clear tonight, low 49. Sunny and warmer tomorrow, high 79. 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

0: Aerosmith with Dude Looks Like a Lady. And that's a band that's future is up in the air, but Aerosmith bassist Tom Hamilton is staying busy. So he has a new project called Close Enemies. That's his current band, and they put out their debut album in the spring here. And Tom Hamilton said he's looking forward to doing more with them and writing and recording and everything. So, yeah, Tom Hamilton, I'm sure he could retire if he wanted to. He doesn't have to do anything. He's, I'm sure, done well for himself with Aerosmith, but instead he's staying creative. He's doing things. If Aerosmith's not doing something, he's finding a project. 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
10: I'm Dale Michael. Here's weather on WKRV, brought to you by Brownstown Lumber. Clear tonight, low 49. Sunny and warmer tomorrow, high 79. 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
0: Hey, it's Dan, and in a few minutes I want to tell you about an interesting lawsuit involving a Netflix movie. Right now it's Pet Shop Boys with West End Girls.

0: Duran Duran with Hungry Like the Wolf. And two Miami cops are suing Matt Damon and Ben Affleck over their Netflix crime thriller, The Rip. So that movie is inspired by a true story from 2016, a drug raid. And in the movie, I guess there's cops who are dirty, who are stealing money, except the cops who were involved in the case in real life said they didn't steal any money, but now people think they did. And so they're suing, which that is going to be an interesting court case. You know, I mean, how fictional is it? Is it considered fiction? If it's based on a true story, how true do things have to be? I think it's going to be an interesting case.
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10: 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There will be an American Red Cross blood drive. It will be on Tuesday from 11 a.m. to 5 p.m. It'll be at the Vandalia Moose Lodge, 328 South 3rd Street in Vandalia. Again, that's an American Red Cross blood drive on Tuesday from 11 to 5 at the Vandalia Moose Lodge. 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

0: Stone Temple Pilots with Interstate Love Song. And what's more hygienic, showers or baths? That question was brought up to a British microbiologist, and he said pretty definitively he thought showers were more hygienic. He said when you're taking a bath, the water isn't changing. So essentially what you're doing is just redistributing the bacteria on your body. Just kind of making a soup and then stewing in it, which is maybe not great. Yeah, that's part of why I haven't taken a lot of baths. I've taken like 3 baths as an adult, and every time I'm like, oh my gosh, I feel like I need to shower after this bath. Don't love it.
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3: 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There will be live entertainment provided by South of 16. There will be food trucks on site and a cash bar. There will be over $17,000 in cash given away in the raffle. There will be over 20 firearms up for deck of card drawings. All proceeds go to Darren Bailey for governor, and Darren Bailey will be in attendance for the event. Tickets will go fast for this event, so contact Puff today for tickets at 618-267-0572. That's 618-267-0572. At Sheldon Puff Schulte's Bailey Fest 2 and raffle coming up on Saturday, July 18th at the Fayette County Fairgrounds in Brownstown. This ad paid for by Sheldon Puff Schulte.
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5: This is severe weather season. Severe thunderstorms and tornadoes can develop rapidly. At WKRV and WPME, we'll keep you informed when severe weather is a possibility. 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
1: I'm Dale Michael. 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Clear tonight, low 49. Sunny and warmer tomorrow, high 79. 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